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2: Here's your updated U92 The Moose forecast. A flood watch continues until 8 a.m. tomorrow. Thunderstorms likely tonight, otherwise cloudy skies expected. Lows dip down to about 70, southwesterly winds 5 to 10 miles per hour. Cloudy skies expected again tomorrow, chance for storms. High temperatures reach up to 81. Mainly cloudy skies expected, with fog and spots tomorrow night, thunderstorms likely. Lows dip down to about 62. Sunshine mixed with clouds at times, Tuesday, with daytime highs approaching 79. 81, Wednesday. And that's your updated forecast. I'm meteorologist Kara Foster for U92, The Moose. Right now, 72.
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2: I'm Dan Warren. Our top story, Tropical Storm Lala continues to batter Hawaii with torrential rain and high winds, triggering severe flash flooding and leaving hundreds of thousands without power across the islands. Donna Warder has the details.
3: Lala, weakened from a hurricane to now a tropical storm, continues to pound Hawaii's Big Island without making landfall, with hurricane-force gusts and relentless rain, nearly 3 feet in some places. Authorities say there's a search and rescue mission near the Big Island's southern tip, where flash floods swept away several homes. Hurricane specialist Larry Kelly of the National Hurricane Center says there's no break just yet.
4: So heavy rainfall can continue through the overnight tonight. Early morning.
3: Across the island chain, there are reports of dozens of downed trees, blown roofs, some downed power lines. Utility tracker PowerOutage.us says more than 200,000 homes and businesses are still without power across Hawaii's three largest islands. I'm Donna Warder.
2: Meanwhile, there's a critical water warning coming out of the American West. Lake Powell has hit an all-time record low. Sharon Chapman has the details.
5: The nation's second-largest reservoir is sitting less than a quarter full. Following a historically dry winter, officials warn Lake Powell is fast approaching levels where the Glen Canyon Dam can no longer generate hydropower, threatening power and water supplies for millions across seven states.
2: And in international news, in Indonesia, rescue teams search through earthquake rubble as the death toll continues to rise. Karen Chamas reports.

0: home collapsing has left him in a state of confusion and anxiety. More than 900 homes were destroyed, forcing about 5,000 people into temporary shelters. Relief workers are distributing aid, but restoring electricity and communications remains challenging. I'm Karen Shemas.
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3: Here's your updated U92 The Moose forecast. A flood watch continues until 8 a.m. tomorrow. Lows dip down to about 71 tonight under overcast skies, with thunderstorms likely. Winds out of the southwest around 5 miles per hour. Cloudy skies expected again tomorrow. Chance of thunderstorms. High temperatures reach up to 81. Mainly cloudy skies expected, with fog tomorrow night. Thunderstorms likely. Lows level off around 62. Sunshine mixed with clouds at times, Tuesday, with daytime highs approaching 79, 81, Wednesday. And that's your updated forecast. I'm meteorologist Kara Foster for U92 The Moose. Right now, it's 73 degrees.
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buy some shoes, I'll buy a smile, I'll buy some jewelry, a personality, a whole backstory, card declined. Let's go shopping, I'll buy a handbag, I'll buy some perfume, a mahjong sofa, a new apartment, j'ai le coutre, a whole new life, card declined. Let's go shopping. Let's go shopping. Let's go shopping. Let's go shopping. Let's go shopping. Let's go shopping. Let's go shopping. Let's go shopping. Let's go shopping. Let's go shopping. Let's go shopping. Let's go shopping. Let's go shopping. Let's go shopping. Let's go shopping. Let's go shopping. Let's go shopping. Let's go shopping. Let's go shopping. Let's go shopping. Let's go shopping. Let's go shopping. Let's go shopping. Let's go shopping. Let's go shopping. Let's go shopping. Let's go shopping. Let's go shopping. Let's go shopping. Let's go shopping. Let's go shopping. Let's go shopping. Let's go shopping. Let's go shopping. Let's go shopping. Let's go shopping. Let's go shopping. Let's go shopping. Let's go shopping. Let's go shopping. Let's go shopping. Let's go shopping. Let's go shopping. Let's go shopping. Let's go shopping. Let's go shopping. Let's go shopping. Let's go shopping.

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3: Here's your updated U92 The Moose forecast. A flood watch continues until 8 a.m. tomorrow. Cloudy skies expected overnight with thunderstorms likely. Lows dip down to about 71. Winds out of the southwest around 5 miles per hour. Cloudy skies expected again Monday. Chance of thunderstorms. Daytime highs approaching 81. Mainly cloudy skies expected with fog and spots Monday night. Storms likely. Lows dip down to about 62. A mix of clouds and sun Tuesday with a high of 79. 81 Wednesday. And that's your updated forecast. I'm meteorologist Kara Foster for U92 The Moose. Currently 72.
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1: Here's your updated U92 The Moose forecast. Thunderstorms likely overnight, otherwise cloudy skies expected. Lows level off around 71, southwesterly winds around 5 miles per hour. Cloudy skies expected again Monday, chance of thunderstorms. Daytime highs approaching 81. Mainly cloudy skies expected, with fog Monday night, thunderstorms likely, lows level off around 62. A mix of clouds and sun Tuesday, daytime highs approaching 79, 81 Wednesday. And that's your updated forecast. I'm meteorologist Paul Trombley for U92 The Moose. Currently, it's 73 degrees.
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Thanks for joining us this time on Acoustic Cafe. Many thanks again to Pieta Brown, along with Josh Gravelin and Eric Koskinen, joining us for Pieta's brand new songs. Next week on the program, we're going to have newcomer Ken Pomeroy doing a cover of a veteran. And another covering that veteran as well some years ago. Plus new Shaky Graves, Jalen Naganda, and our in-studio guest for the week, Grace Potter. You remember her from The Nocturnals? Well, she is long into her solo career and has a brand new album, Trespasser, out now. Many thanks to those making the show possible, including The Arc, the nonprofit venue in Ann Arbor, Michigan, thearc.org for full information, and Leon Speakers and the Leon Loft, leonspeakers.com, leonloft.com. We're a copyrighted production of RDR Radio, writing and production help from Susan Barnes. Ani DeFranco wrote and performed our theme, The Million Dollar Intro. And Ed Magnus says, hey, people are paying attention. Good. Till next time, I'm your host, Rob Reinhart. Have a great week. Big.

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4: Here's your updated U92 The Moose forecast. Cloudy skies expected today with a chance of thunderstorms. Daytime highs approaching 80. Westerly winds 5 to 10 miles per hour. Cloudy skies expected with fog and spots tonight. Chance for rain. Lows dip down to about 65. High 79 with fog and spots early tomorrow. Sunshine mixed with clouds at times. Partly cloudy Wednesday with daytime highs approaching 81. 78 storms likely Thursday. Looking further out, 78 Friday, 79 Saturday, and 77 on Sunday. And that's your updated forecast. I'm meteorologist Kara Foster for U92 The Moose. Right now, 75.

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4: I'm Dan Warren. Our top story. Emergency crews in Hawaii are continuing search and rescue operations following widespread damage from Tropical Storm Lala. Officials say 65,000 people remain without electricity, but no storm-related deaths have been reported. Here's Hawaii Deputy County Fire Chief Daniel Volpe.
5: We continue to operate. Currently, there's some communities that are isolated. We continue to continue search and rescue missions throughout those communities, and we'll continue to do until we have clear that every area has been searched. At this time, we have no additional reports of anyone missing.
4: Chief Volpe says search and rescue operations will continue until every isolated neighborhood is cleared. Meanwhile, Hawaii County Mayor Kimu Alumidu says the focus is now on power restoration and widespread damage assessments.
6: Now 65,000 people don't have electric. I mean, all of this devastation. And right now, there's no reports of storm-related fatalities. And we pray that remains true.
4: Elsewhere, South Korea says joint military exercises with the United States are proceeding as scheduled despite President Donald Trump ordering the Pentagon to scale them back. Sharon Chapman has the details.
7: South Korea's defense ministry announced joint military drills with the United States are moving forward as planned. The statement comes after President Donald Trump ordered the Pentagon to scale back the exercises, citing his relationship with North Korean leader Kim Jong-un. Seoul officials say they hope diplomacy will resume to ease tension on the peninsula.
4: Meanwhile, a high-profile legal battle is underway in California over whether an accused killer can use his famous family's trust funds for legal fees. Greg Watson has the details.
8: Nick Reiner, charged in the deaths of his parents, Rob and Michelle Reiner, is seeking access to a $1.5 million trust fund to hire private legal counsel. Under state law, individuals who commit murder cannot inherit estate funds. But defense attorneys argue these assets were promised prior to the incident.
4: I'm Dan Warren, and this is Radio Network News.
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9: Here's your updated U92 The Moose forecast. Cloudy skies expected today with a chance of thunderstorms. Daytime highs approaching 80. Westerly winds 5 to 10 miles per hour. Cloudy skies expected with fog and spots tonight. Chance for rain. Lows dip down to about 65. High 79 with fog and spots early tomorrow. Sunshine mixed with clouds at times. Partly cloudy Wednesday with daytime highs approaching 81. 78 storms likely Thursday. Looking further out, 78 Friday, 79 Saturday, and 77 on Sunday. And that's your updated forecast. I'm meteorologist Carol Foster for U92 The Moose. Right now, 76.
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from 1987, The Grateful Dead, Touch of Grey. Good morning. It's Monday, August 17th. Enjoy your final day before classes start tomorrow. And just think, as of right now, everybody on campus has a 4.0. Go figure, right? Anyhow, Bill Alexander with you on a Monday morning. Here comes Badfinger, Baby Blue, U92, The Moose.

92, The Moose. The Doobie Brothers from 1997. I'm sorry, 1979. I read that backwards. That was a song that ushered in the Michael McDonald sound of the Doobie Brothers. But anyhow, Bill Alexander with you on a Monday, last day before classes start tomorrow here at WVU. So good luck to you. If you'd like to make a request, say hi, whatever. It's 304-293-3692. Again, that's 304-293-3692. Hey, we got music coming up from Bonnie Tyler, Mick and the Boys, the Rolling Stones, and Ryman Paul Simon. All right, here at U92, The Moose.

0: U92 The Moose, Ryman, Paul Simon from 1972. Me and Julio down by the schoolyard. Want to shout out to the rec center listening to us today here at U92. Let's take a look at some of our holidays of the day today. Today is, National Thrift Shop Day. That's for you, Olivia. It's also National Nonprofit Day. National I Love My Feet Day. Yeah, no, really, I don't. National Pineapple Juice Day. National Black Cat Appreciation Day. National Vanilla Custard Day. And then finally, National Number 2 Pencil Day. So that one I think is appropriate for today, since today is the last day before classes start here at WVU. Hey, we got music coming up from Robert Palmer, Styx, and Kim Carnes right here at U92. The Moose.
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U92 The Moose from 1981, Kim Carnes, Betty Davis Eyes. Bill Alexander with you on a Monday, the 17th of August, 2026. Well, the next two songs I'm going to play actually have a connection to Western Pennsylvania. One closer than the other. Because we're going to hear from Donnie Iris, who was born in Newcastle and has claimed Pittsburgh as a second home, and Alice Cooper, who used to hang out in Uniontown when he was a kid in the summer. He actually went to Smock Elementary School. And if you know where Smock is, you get 10 points, just to let you know. So anyhow, here comes Alice Cooper. School's out, U92, The Moose.

0: released in 82, became a hit in 83. Men Without Hats, The Safety Dance, here on a Monday morning at U92 The Moose. Bill Alexander with you until noon. It doesn't go longer than that. That's how long I'm here. Anyhow, let's take a look at our weather forecast. Mostly cloudy and 77. Climbing around 81 this afternoon. Thunderstorms are possible around lunchtime and again this evening. And make sure you have an umbrella with you. Not that that would have helped yesterday when the storm hit in Morgantown. I was leaving the rec center when that hit, and I don't think I've ever seen straight line winds like that before. It was nice. It was sunny. Got in the car, got ready to pull out of the parking lot, down the hill, and all of a sudden, it just started to rain. I felt so bad for the students that were walking down the hill, but they got wet. I was dry, and that's just the way it works. U92, The Moose. We have Sly and the Family Stone coming up. Boomtown Rats and the Squeeze right here on a Monday with yours truly, Bill Alexander.
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2: Here's your updated U92 The Moose forecast. Cloudy skies expected today with a chance of thunderstorms. Daytime highs approaching 80. Westerly winds 5 to 10 miles per hour. Cloudy skies expected with fog and spots tonight. Chance for rain. Lows dip down to about 65. High of 79 with fog and spots early tomorrow. Sunshine mixed with clouds at times. Partly cloudy Wednesday with daytime highs approaching 81. 78 storms likely Thursday. Looking further out, 78 Friday, 79 Saturday, and 77 on Sunday. And that's your updated forecast. I'm meteorologist Kara Foster for U92 The Moose. Currently 78.
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U92 The Moose, 1974, Grand Funk Railroad. Some Kind of Wonderful. Bill Alexander with you on a Monday, about 4.5 minutes after the hour, 11 o'clock. The last day before classes start, which happens tomorrow. Hey, we got reports. There are some issues going on with the PRT. Just wanted to share that with you. And so if you're going to be taking it, check to make sure it's running. But again, there has been some issues this morning with the PRT. Anyhow, yours truly with you until noon today. Let's have some fun tonight. Here's Wang Chung, U92 The Moose.

U92 The Moose from 1982. Todd Rundgren, bang on the drum all day. I could do that. No, I mean, not working part. Anyway, yours truly with you until noon today. Let's see what's going on campus this evening. Mountaineer Midway in a Movie runs from 6 until 10 around the Life Science Building Quad. There will be carnival games, a Ferris wheel, food trucks, prizes, cotton candy, and funnel cakes. I have not had funnel cake this summer. And I was at a fair recently, and I never got funnel cake. Followed by an outdoor showing of the Project Hail Mary. So again, that's happening tonight from 6 until 10. It's the Mountaineer Midway and Movie. And it's going to be located around the Life Science Building and Quad. Go on out, have a good time, and enjoy yourself before the first day of classes here at WVU. Here come the Bangles. It's a Manic Monday.

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0: crew. Just another manic. WWVU Morgantown. Bill Alexander. Boom, boom, like a boom, boom, boom.

0: 92, the Moose was not was. Walk the Dinosaur. Bill Alexander with you on a Monday. Saturday night, I was at the Towers with the event going on there, and we saw some people walking around with Santa hats, and I wanted to know why they were walking around with Santa hats. So I asked, and they told me that they're going to have a Christmas party tonight. And this is with Crew. They're going to have raffle gifts, games, and Christmas activities. It's a Christmas party happening tonight at 8 p.m. at 909 Dudley Avenue. Neighborhood behind the Towers. If you want more information, go to WVUCRU.com, and that's happening this evening. Tell them Bill sent you, why don't you? Anyhow, on this date in 1982, radio was changed on this date, at least the way we were getting our music changed. The first CD manufactured for commercial release rolled off the production line in Germany. The album was ABBA's The Visitor. However, CDs would not reach consumers until later that year. So if you have a box of CDs somewhere, blame it on today, August 17th, 1982. And what's interesting about that is that's when we went from vinyl to CDs. And I still to this day, I don't know which was better. And now we're doing digital files, so that takes it even further down the realm. But anyhow, let's go back into more music. We have stuff coming up. Speaking of ABBA, from ABBA, Barry White and Charlie Dore, all right here at U92. The Moose.
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I've heard people say that too much of anything is not good for you, baby. 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As many times as we've loved and we've shared love and made love, it doesn't seem to me like it's enough. It's just not enough, baby.

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If I don't get it today, we'll get it tomorrow. Okay, let's look at our birthdays for today. Belinda Carlisle, the Go-Go's, turned 68. Sean Penn, 66. Donnie Wahlberg of New Kids on the Block is 57. Austin Butler is 35. And Robert De Niro is 83. And speaking of Robert De Niro, he's waiting. Here's Bananarama, U92 The Moose.

0: 92, the Moose. A little glam pop for you. Bay City Roller, Saturday night. Speaking of Saturday night, let's look at our schedule that's changing because students are back starting next week. I will be on Monday, Thursday, and Friday from 10 until noon. On Wednesday, I'll be on from 9 until 11 because Olivia's taken over my 11 to 12 hour. And then on Tuesday, we have the morning blend with Brooke. And then on Saturday, here we go. This is the new Saturday schedule. Time Warp with Ed Etzel is happening from 6 until 8. My program, the Hall of Fame Hip Parade, from 8 until 10. And then the Swamp Rat from 10 until midnight with the Audio Swamp. So that lets you know what's going on Saturday night. Get it? Anyhow. And this afternoon, join Joel Harrison as he's in from 4 until 6. Well, that's going to wrap it up. Yours truly, I am out of here. Back in tomorrow for one last Tuesday for a while here at U92 The Moose. Guys, you have a great Monday. Enjoy your first day of classes tomorrow. I'll tell you that again tomorrow. But remember, take it easy. Hydrate, do everything you need to do, and make sure you carry an umbrella today. That's going to do it. Have a great one. We'll talk to you tomorrow here at U92, The Moose.
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4: I'm Zaria Holloman. Our top story, the Supreme Court again rebuffs Trump's push to toss out the $5 million verdict in the E. Jean Carroll case. Marcella Sanchez has the story.
5: The Supreme Court has again rejected President Trump's attempt to throw out a $5 million jury verdict in favor of writer E. Jean Carroll. The jury found Trump sexually abused her at a New York City department store in the mid-1990s and later defamed her. Trump's lawyers had asked the justices to reconsider their decision in June, refusing to hear his appeal. Trump paid the judgment shortly after. Trump and the Justice Department are also asking the High Court to toss out a second $83 million verdict. They argue he's immune from being sued over comments he made about Carroll in 2019. The court hasn't acted on that appeal yet. Trump has denied any wrongdoing. Marcela Sanchez, Washington.
4: Meanwhile, flooding continued to threaten an area of the U.S. from the Midwest to the Mid-Atlantic Monday, extending a deadly stretch of unsettled weather. Greg Watson reports.
6: Heavy rain and flash flooding continued to threaten a swath of the U.S. from the Midwest to the Mid-Atlantic Monday, extending a deadly stretch of unsettled weather. Much of West Virginia, Southeast Ohio, and Northeast Kentucky were under a flood watch through Monday evening, with high water lingering from previous storms, increasing the possibility of flash flooding. A flood warning remained in effect Monday morning for part of Randolph County in east central Indiana.
4: And a U.S. tourist dies after being struck by lightning while hiking Sicily's Mount Etna, Sharon Chapman reports.
7: An American tourist was killed by a lightning strike on Sicily's Mount Etna while hiking. The 29-year-old man from Kansas was rescued by helicopter after being struck Sunday evening in an exposed, barren area. He was later declared dead by medical personnel. His name was not released. Authorities have closed areas of the volcano slope to hikers due to the volcano's prolonged activity, forcing the closure of the airport in nearby Catania for most of last week, but it was unclear if he was in such an area.
4: I'm Zaria Holloman, and this is Radio Network News.
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8: Here's your updated U92 The Moose forecast. Daytime highs approaching 80 this afternoon under overcast skies with a chance of thunderstorms. Winds out of the west, 5 to 10 miles per hour. Chance for rain with fog in spots tonight. Lows dip down to about 65. Cloudy skies expected. Highs level off around 79 with fog in spots early tomorrow. Sunshine mixed with clouds at times. Partly cloudy skies Wednesday with a high of 81. 78 storms likely Thursday. And that's your updated forecast. I'm meteorologist Paul Trombley for U92 The Moose. Currently, it's 80 degrees.

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2: Here's your updated U92 The Moose forecast. Daytime highs approaching 80 this afternoon under overcast skies with a chance of thunderstorms. Winds out of the west, 5 to 10 miles per hour. Chance for rain with fog and spots tonight. Lows dip down to about 65. Cloudy skies expected. Highs level off around 79 with fog and spots early tomorrow. Sunshine mixed with clouds at times. Partly cloudy skies Wednesday with a high of 81. 78 storms likely Thursday. And that's your updated forecast. I'm meteorologist Paul Trombley for U92 The Moose. Currently 79.
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1: Here's your updated U92 The Moose forecast. Storms likely this afternoon. Otherwise, cloudy skies expected. Daytime highs approaching 80. Westerly winds 5 to 10 miles per hour. Chance of thunderstorms with fog in spots tonight. Lows dip down to about 65. Cloudy skies expected. High temperatures reach up to 79 with fog early tomorrow, partly cloudy. Highs around 81 Wednesday with a slight chance for showers. Storms likely 78 on Thursday. And that's your updated forecast. I'm meteorologist Paul Trombley for U92 The Moose. Currently 79.
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0: Virgil, it seems to have been a while since we've actually spoken. 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
1: Spoken like a true poet. 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

buy some shoes, I'll buy a smile, I'll buy some jewelry, a personality, a whole backstory. Card declined. Let's go shopping, I'll buy a handbag, I'll buy some perfume, a mahjong sofa, a new apartment, j'ai le coutre, a whole new life. Card declined. Let's go shopping. Let's go shopping. Let's go shopping. Let's go shopping. Let's go shopping. Let's go shopping. Let's go shopping. Let's go shopping. Let's go shopping. Let's go shopping. Let's go shopping. Let's go shopping. Let's go shopping. Let's go shopping. Let's go shopping. Let's go shopping. Let's go shopping. Let's go shopping. Let's go shopping. Let's go shopping. Let's go shopping. Let's go shopping. Let's go shopping. Let's go shopping. Let's go shopping. Let's go shopping. Let's go shopping. Let's go shopping. Let's go shopping. Let's go shopping. Let's go shopping. Let's go shopping. Let's go shopping. Let's go shopping. Let's go shopping. Let's go shopping. Let's go shopping. Let's go shopping. Let's go shopping. Let's go shopping. Let's go shopping. Let's go shopping. Let's go shopping. Let's go shopping. Let's go shopping. Let's go shopping. Let's go shopping. Let's go shopping.

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Card declined.

0: Hey, what's up? 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
3: I'm Zaria Holloman. Our top story, President Trump threatens Oman as it works with Iran on a Strait of Hormuz deal. Luke Garrett has the latest.
4: After Iran said it was working to finalize a joint statement with Oman on a plan to manage shipping through the Strait of Hormuz, U.S. President Donald Trump made a threat that he would bomb Oman if it got in the way of a deal. Details have previously emerged that Oman and Iran would reopen the strait with ships entering through a route close to Iran and exiting through a route close to Oman without paying fees or tolls during an interim period.
5: Speaking to a Fox News reporter, Trump threatened Oman not to get in the way of any potential deal, allegedly using an expletive for emphasis, though Fox News did not provide audio of the interview.
4: It's not the first time Trump has threatened Oman. In May, he told reporters during a cabinet meeting that Oman will behave just like everybody else or we will have to blow them up. Fully reopening the waterway has been a key US demand, and a 60-day negotiating period to find a peace deal between Washington and Tehran is expiring, with no word of an extension. According to Fox News, Trump claimed that the 60-day deadline was irrelevant because there was no timeline and that the US has a back channel for talks with the Islamic Revolutionary Guard.
3: Meanwhile, the Justice Department has finalized a rule that will pave the way for people with criminal convictions to apply to have their gun rights reinstated. Greg Watson has the story.
6: The Justice Department has finalized a rule that will pave the way for people who've been barred from owning firearms because of criminal convictions to apply to have their gun rights reinstated. The process, launched by newly confirmed Attorney General Todd Blanche, is a victory for Second Amendment advocates who have long pushed for nonviolent people with felony convictions to be given a pathway to regain their legal right to own firearms. Officials say people who have been convicted of violent crimes, registered sex offenders, people living in the country illegally, and others whom officials have deemed to pose a danger to society will be denied absent extraordinary circumstances.
3: I'm Zaria Holloman, and this is Radio Network News.
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7: Here's your updated U92 The Moose forecast. Cloudy skies expected this afternoon, with thunderstorms likely. Highs around 81. Winds out of the west, 5 to 10 miles per hour. Cloudy skies expected and foggy. Tonight, chance for storms. Lows dip down to about 65. Sunshine mixed with clouds at times, with fog in spots. Early tomorrow, highs level off around 79. Slight chance for showers Wednesday, with storms likely Thursday. Highs in the upper 70s. And that's your updated forecast. I'm meteorologist Paul Trombley. For U92 The Moose, right now, 76.
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From their 1980 album, King of the Wild Frontier, that's Adam and the Ants with Ant Music, here on U92, The Moose. Greetings, Mountaineers. How's it going? Monday, last day before school starts on tomorrow, the 18th of August, 2026. The fall 26th semester is just about to get underway. Do you got your pencil sharpened and your notebooks ready? Who am I kidding? You probably just do all that stuff on your laptop these days, don't you? Coming up, tracks from Charlie XCX, some Isaiah Rashad, Gary Clark and Stevie Wonder, some St. Vincent on the way. Gonna get it going again, back into the mix with Beth Orton, her ninth self-produced album. It's called The Ground Above, and this track from Beth Orton is Waiting. 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

0: that's just me. I guess that's how I'm built. 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
1: 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That was Los Angeles. Here's Charlie XCX from her brand new record, Movie Fashion Film. She calls this track, I'm Afraid. 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

U92 The Moose with Echo and the Bunnymen from their Ocean Rain record of quite a while ago now, 1984. That one was Seven Seas. Up next, Tracy Nelson from his latest record, Hercules, with some help from MJ Linderman and Colin Miller. This one's called Just Shoot Me Now. U92 The Moose.

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1: 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But first, it's the At Band with Auto Smile. 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
1: Here's your updated U92 The Moose forecast. Cloudy skies expected this afternoon, with thunderstorms likely. Highs around 81. Winds out of the west, 5 to 10 miles per hour. Cloudy skies expected and foggy. Tonight, chance for storms. Lows dip down to about 65. Sunshine mixed with clouds at times, with fog in spots. Early tomorrow, highs level off around 79. Slight chance for showers Wednesday, with storms likely Thursday. Highs in the upper 70s. And that's your updated forecast. I'm meteorologist Paul Trombley. For U92 The Moose, currently it's 77 degrees.
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U92 The Moose with Soccer Mommy and her 2020 track, Circle the Drain. Hey, how you doing? It's Joel bringing you the mix for the next hour. And I know some of you are going to be super excited because this next artist, it's been like 2,200 days since she released her second record, Punisher. And just the other day, she released her third record, Lost Weekend. And of course, those of you in the know I'm talking about Phoebe Bridgers. And it's actually her birthday today, August 17th. So happy birthday to Phoebe. This track is Lost Boys. 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
1: I'm so sorry, I can't make it.
0: But when the heat comes, something takes a hold. Can I kick it? Yeah, I can.

The Cranberries here on U92 The Muse, their debut single from 1992, and then included on their debut album, Everybody Else Is Doing It, So Why Can't We? Got some Japanese breakfast on the way. Not sure why that was so hard for me to say. But first, we got Star Cleaner Reunion. Their debut record is coming out on September 25th. It's entitled Umbrella, and this track is Never Odd or Even. You're on U92 The Moose.

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That's the church here on U92 The Moose with Constant in Opal. Next up, we got Twisted Teens from their second record, title track from it, in fact. This one is Florida Water Blues, right here on U92 The Moose.

That's The with Uncertain Smile from their Soul Mining record, a certified U92 The Moose banger. Hey, coming up tonight, starting just in a little while, 6 to 10 p.m. at the Life Sciences Building Quad area. As a part of the Welcome Week here at West Virginia University, it's the Mountaineer Midway and Movie. The movie y'all voted on was Project Hail Mary. So bring your friends, make memories at one of Welcome Week's biggest events. Mountaineer Midway features carnival game, food trucks, a Ferris wheel, and much, much more. That starts 6 o'clock in the Life Sciences Lawn area on the downtown West Virginia University campus. Well, thanks for listening. Had a great time bringing you the tunes once again on this Monday afternoon. If you like what you heard, tune in again next week from 4 to 6, and you'll have DJ Joel, and I'll be back in the mix for you once again. Neptune's Core is a band featuring two sets of sisters, and their debut record just came out not too long ago. Let me check my facts here. It was just earlier this month. And let's get to it, shall we? It's called Arc from Neptune's Core here on U92 FM.

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3: I'm Zaria Holloman. Our top story, a marathon U.S.-Israel meeting produces optimism but no firm commitment to the American plan for Gaza. Greg Watson has the story.
4: A marathon meeting between U.S. negotiator Jared Kushner and Israeli Prime Minister Benjamin Netanyahu left the fate of the Gaza ceasefire unclear. Officials signaled moderate optimism after Monday's talks, but offered no concrete commitment by Israel to the latest U.S. proposed plan. American negotiators appeared to acquiesce to Israeli demands that Hamas disarmament must come before any reconstruction of the devastated Palestinian enclave. They did not publicly signal that Israel had made any commitments to withdraw its troops from the 60% of Gaza they currently occupy. That's a major sticking point in the plan.
3: Meanwhile, the Trump administration briefly pauses its contentious border project in Texas's Big Bend National Park. Michelle Anderson has the story.
5: The Trump administration says it is temporarily pausing construction of a controversial border construction project in the Big Bend National Park, while the head of the agency tasked with building the wall visits Texas to do an on-the-ground evaluation. The project through the national park in southern Texas has faced fierce bipartisan opposition by critics who say it is marring a pristine environmental area and that the region's rugged and remote terrain already serves as a deterrent to migrants and smugglers.
3: And Luigi Maggioni's state murder trial has been postponed indefinitely as his lawyers seek to have the case thrown out on double jeopardy grounds. Sharon Chapman reports.
6: Luigi Mangione's state murder trial in the killing of UnitedHealthcare CEO Brian Thompson has been postponed indefinitely. His lawyers are seeking to have the case dismissed on double jeopardy grounds after Mangione pleaded guilty to federal charges last week. Judge Gregory Caro issued an order Monday, canceling the September trial and giving the Manhattan District Attorney's Office until October 9th to respond. Federal prosecutors are seeking life in prison, though guidelines suggest 24 to 30 years. Mangione's lawyers argue he's being punished twice for the same conduct.
3: I'm Zaria Holloman, and this is Radio Network News.
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7: Here's your updated U92 The Moose forecast. Mainly cloudy, with fog tonight, with a slight chance for scattered storms. Lows around 65, winds out of the north, around 5 miles per hour. High temperatures reach up to 79, with fog and spots early tomorrow, sunshine mixed with clouds at times. 60 tomorrow night. Upper 70s, Wednesday and Thursday. Slight chance of rain showers, Wednesday. Thunderstorms likely, Thursday. Looking further out, 78 Friday, 79 Saturday, and 77 on Sunday. And that's your updated forecast. I'm meteorologist Kara Foster for U92 The Moose. Currently, it's 78 degrees.
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0: Ever tried balancing a dozen eggs in one hand while hopping on one foot? Or maybe juggling cats while riding the unicycle? Sounds ridiculous, right? But guess what? That's exactly what texting while driving is like. Your human brain only has the capacity to focus on one thing at a time. So when you're behind the wheel, give driving your undivided attention.
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2: Here's your updated U92 The Moose forecast. Mainly cloudy, with fog tonight, with a slight chance for scattered storms. Lows around 65, winds out of the north, around 5 miles per hour. High temperatures reach up to 79, with fog and spots early tomorrow, sunshine mixed with clouds at times. 60 tomorrow night. Upper 70s, Wednesday and Thursday. Slight chance of rain showers, Wednesday, thunderstorms likely, Thursday. Looking further out, 78 Friday, 79 Saturday, and 77 on Sunday. And that's your updated forecast. I'm meteorologist Kara Foster for U92 The Moose. Right now, 77.
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1: Here's your updated U92 The Moose forecast. Partly cloudy with fog tonight with a slight chance for scattered storms. Lows around 65, north winds around 5 miles per hour. Sunshine mixed with clouds at times again. Tomorrow, high temperatures reach up to 79. Lows around 60. Tomorrow night, mainly clear. Slight chance for showers Wednesday with thunderstorms likely. Thursday, highs in the upper 70s. Taking a look at the extended forecast, 78 Friday, 79 Saturday, and 76 on Sunday. And that's your updated forecast. I'm meteorologist Kara Foster for U92 The Moose. Right now, it's 76 degrees.
2: WWVU Morgantown, 91.7. U92 The Moose.